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1: 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Oh Lord, won't you buy me a night on the town? 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So, oh Lord, won't you buy me a Mercedes Benz?
2: No, ciekawe, czym by jeździła dzisiaj Janis Joplin. Mercedes Benz na zakończenie pierwszej godziny naszego spotkania w Na Luzie, w PRK, w Polskim Radiu Kierowców. Minęła 19.
0: PRK, Polskie Radio Kierowców.
2: Sprawdzamy, w jakich okolicznościach